0: Well, so he actually was, and I had to turn away.
1: Oh, okay. There you go. Well, thank you, George. Appreciate it. Righto. Legend.
0: Bang on 10 o'clock. We're going to hand things over to Raider Nick. Enjoy the rest of your beautiful Saturday. What an amazing weekend. So much to do in and around the nation's capital. She's a cracker, isn't it?
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0: That wraps up another hour of just great music for your Saturday here at Mix 106.3. Nick in for your Saturday as we push on here. One from Crowded House coming up. Michael Jackson also on the way. But we'll start off with Barnsley next.
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1: 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On the other side of the news, one from John Farnham. 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

0: 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Avicii, Tim Bergling, who sadly passed away back in 2018. 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